love it, love it, love it, love it, love it, love it, love it, love it, love it, love it, love it, love it, love it, love it, love it, love it, love it, love it, love it, love it, love it, love it, love it, love it, love it, love it, love it, love it, love it, love it, love it, love it, love it, love it, love it, love it, love it, love it, love it, love it, love it, love it, love it, love it, love it, love it, love it, love it, love it, love it, love it, love it, love it, love it, love it, love it, love it, love it, love it, love it, love it, love it, love it, love it, love it, love it, love it, love it, love it, love it, love it, love it, love it, love it, love it, love it, love it, love it, love it, love it, love it, love it, love it, love it, love it, love it, love it, love it, love it, love it, love it, love it, love it, love it, love it, love it, love it, love it, love it, love it, love it, love it, love it, love it, love it, love it, love it, love it, love it, love it, love it, love it, love it, love it, love it, love it, love it, love it, love it, love it, love it, love it, love it, love it, love it, love it,

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0: amende taxe lan, you filed it, you have to file it. You understand? It's like I had a file where somebody called me and told me, hey, you know what, Mike, I did my tax or whatever. Lem fè tout audit mwen, lem fè tout QC mwen, mwen tax an ba jam file. I'm like, no, I can't use a tax that was not filed. It has to be filed, you know? So that was a dead deal. I'm not taking your tax that was not filed. It has to be filed. Now, sometimes IRS is a little bit backlogged where the system does not update rapidly, but I need evidence that the tax is filed. So, remember, la wap kote Mikael Inosana, NRH Real Estate Show, c'est chaque jour à partir de 6h07, nous venons live avant paquet d'informations sur acheter, vendre, refinancer. Relez-nous dans 305-902-2102, encore 305-902-2102, chaque jour à partir de 6h07, Innocent venir live. 305-902-2102, 305-902-2102, 305-902-2102.
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L'aime du zone dans belle zone. It's off 56th Street, nan nou di Owen Wiles Road et Coral Ridge. So déjà connaît zone ça dans Coral Springs. That's top of the top. Bel bagay, bon zone, B.I. Metalandi, innocent, fait cadeau. 305-902-2102. Encore. 3 chambres à coucher, 2 toilettes et demi, townhouse, 2 car garage, Coral Springs, fairly brand new, Metalandi seulement. 499,900 et on dit faire cadeau. Relé innocent, 305-902-2102. 305-902-2102. 499,900 pour un 3 chambres à coucher, 2 toilettes et demi, townhouse, Coral Springs.